0: I was shopping for a suit the other day and walked into the department store. Stepped on the elevator and told the girl, dry goods flow. When I got off, a salesman come up to me. He said, now what can I do for you? I said, well, go in there and show me all in sport clothes, like you supposed to. He said, well, sure, come on in, buddy, and dig these fabrics we got laid out on the shelf. He said,
1: pick yourself out one, try it on, stand in the mirror and dig yourself. Ooh, that suit's pure hair and bone.
0: Ooh, yeah, that's a suit I'd like to own.
1: Ooh, buddy, that suit is you.
0: Yeah, I believe it too. I see for the businessman, you featuring the natural shoulders that retail, wholesale, and deal. It's got the custom cuffs and the walking chalk, he said.
1: And I'm gonna let you have it a steal.
0: And for the playboy, you have the latest in tweed with the cutaway flap over twice. It's a box back two button western model, he said.
1: Nah, ain't that nice? Them buttons are solid gold.
0: You made a deal, so.
1: That collar's pure camel hair.

0: the dotted line. And I'll make sure I get all my payments in right on time.
1: Now wait a minute, buddy, let me go back here and do a little checking on you.
0: Then the man, he come back, he say, I'm sorry, my man, but
1: your credit didn't go through.
0: Why, what you mean? Ain't this a shame? My heart's in pain. Pure herringbone.
1: But that's a suit you'll never own.
0: Lord have mercy.
2: Dieser Coasters-Hit Shoppin' for Clothes aus dem Jahr 1960, der hat diesmal neben den beiden Standardkomponisten der Coasters, dem Jerry Lieber und dem Mike Stoller, auch noch den Bandchef und Sänger von Boogaloo and His Garland Crew mit auf dem Copyboard. 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Und das war ursprünglich mal erst die B-Seite von seinem Top 10 Rhythm and Blues-Hit, der Cops and Robbers. Das hat sich dann wenig später auch der Bo Diddley unter den Nagel gerissen. 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
3: I was shopping for a suit the other day and I walked into the department store. I stepped on the elevator and told the girl, dry goods flow. When I got off, a salesman come up to me. He said, what can I do for you? I said, go in and show me all them sport clothes like you supposed to. He said, well, this year the country's on a continental kick. Everybody likes the Latin designs. I say, well, do you have? He said, we got everything. You see, clothes is our line.
4: Oh, wrap it up while you got it here on hand. That's what I told him. Because I'm going to a party and I want to look as sharp as I can. I said, tell me more now, tell me more. He said, comfort in dress will be the keynote with the solid colors toned down to a sheen. Now just picture yourself in patch pockets all on nail, a pale silk mohair, gabardine. He said, now stop here a minute, look at this new fabric that just come in, I got on the shelf. It's an imported lightweight material. Try it on, go stand in the mirror and dig yourself. He said, now this is the newest of the splash weave with the cutaway flap over twice. It's a box back two-button worsted model. I say, that's real

0: You see, they're wearing 28 shades of grays this year with the new knit stitch in the ways. And the very latest patterns of plaid stripes and checks. All that's gonna be in good taste. And for the businessman, we feature the natural shoulder, that retail wholesaler the deal. With the custom cuffs and the walking shorts, but I won't let you have me to steal. I say, well, fix me up with a credit account, Dad, and I'll make every payment like I should. He said, well, wait just a minute, let me run in here and check my books and see if we're standing good. When he come back, he say, I'm sorry, my boy, but I can't do no business with you. I say, what you mean, Jelly Bean? He say, your credit didn't go through.
1: Wrap it up while you got it here on hand. I'm brokenhearted now because I'm going to a party and I want to look as sharp as I can. Doggone it, I'm mad enough to dip snuff.
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1: No.

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He started home at once, but Julie said, I'm surprised that you don't run out like a dunce. Why, he's a cousin of mine, just a cousin of mine. You're liable to see him here any old time. You're just like a bee, all the time a buzzin'. It ain't no harm for to hug and kiss your cousin. Why, I ain't seen Jerry in the last 10 years. You know that's a mighty long time. He's my mother's, sister's, angel child. He's

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It seems her long-lost cousin Jeremiah has lately arrived down. When Julie's fella came to call that Sunday at her home, she found the pal sitting there just a spooning in the gloam. Scandal, scandal. Sight made him so wry, mercy me. Started home at once, fool man. But Julie said, I'm surprised at you. Don't you go acting here like a dunce. He's a cousin of mine, just a cousin of mine. You're liable to see him here most any old time. You're just like a bee, you're all time buzzing. Ain't no harm, just a hug and kiss your cousin. I haven't seen Jerry in the last 10 years, and you know that's a mighty long time. He's my mother's sister's angel child. Gone man, that's a cousin of mine. When she had explained her relationship, he replied, well, of course that may be so, but it don't look like that 32nd cousin that I met here a week ago. She smiled at him quite innocently and blushed up to her hair and said, if you don't want him here, well, tell him so, my dear. She joined her cousin's side, and as they strolled away, he heard him ask, who is that freak? And heard his Julie say, why, that's a cousin of mine, just a cousin of mine. You liable to see him here most any old time. Man, you like a bee, you're all time buzzing. Ain't no harm, just a fussing a hug and kiss a cousin. I haven't seen Jerry in the last 10 years. You know that's a mighty long time. He's my mother's sister's angel child. Gone man, that's a cousin of mine.

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0: Now they never reopened that worthless pit. 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
1: Big John. 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

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Here's your Anita Banana.

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0: Andy, one question. What is the success of 44 years of Sweet?
1: I don't know.
0: You don't know?
1: I don't know. You know, is it the songs? Is it the fact that we were very lucky in Germany? 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